Can a mountain exist before it is washed to the sea? Yes, and how many years can some people exist before they're allowed to be free? Yes, and how many times can a man turn his head and pretend that he just doesn't

0: 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Radio für alle.
1: I am what I am my own special creation. So come take a look.

Unterwegs für Schleswig-Holstein. NDR 1, Welle Nord. I can see what you're looking to find in a smile on my face.